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Coming up on the Country Top 40 with Fitz, one singer who says he knows what his priorities are. We've got Kojo getting real next on the Country Top 40 with Fitz. All right, y'all, it's Fitz from the Country Top 40, and I got to tell you something. I finally looked at my cell phone bill, and I thought, what in the wide world of taxes am I paying for? So I made a change. Kept my phone, kept my number, kept all the stuff I actually like. I just fired my overpriced carrier, and I switched to Pure Talk. 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
12: Tonight, we will likely see some scattered showers across northern Wisconsin with a low of 47 degrees. Then our Sunday will gradually become sunny as the day goes on with our highs reaching 65, but chances of frost return our Sunday night into our Monday morning as lows drop down to the upper 30s and low 40s. With your Storm Track forecast, I'm meteorologist Tanner Blonke.
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14: I'm Corey Kent, and you're listening to the Country Top 40. Now let's get back to my buddy Fitz playing all the hits.
0: What's going on, Corey? My Texas brother right there. Thank you for that. And welcome to CT40's Going Home Weekend. It's homecoming weekend. And we're the only countdown to give you the stories behind all of the songs, not just some of them. Rolling right now with Corey Kent. He's proud of his 95 Bronco that he drives every single day. He's got number 27 right now with Empty Words.

0: Number 22 last week, number 22 this weekend for Megan Maroney and Medicine. Well, howdy. How are you? You can call me Mr. Fitz, the guy who plays the hits. And coming up, I'm going to be unlocking the CT40 vault for homecoming weekend. It's been happening the past several weekends and, three songs, three different eras. And every one of them take you back home before the first chorus even hits. So which three made the cut? Oh, you're going to know every single word. We're going back to where we come from. We're headed down to the vault, the homecoming edition. After this.
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0: All right, y'all, it's Fitz from the Country Top 40, and I got to tell you something. I finally looked at my cell phone bill, and I thought, what in the wide world of Texas am I paying for? So I made a change. Kept my phone, kept my number, kept all the stuff I actually like. 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
9: Tonight, we will likely see some scattered showers across northern Wisconsin with a low of 47 degrees. Then our Sunday will gradually become sunny as the day goes on with our highs reaching 65. But chances of frost return our Sunday night into our Monday morning as lows drop down to the upper 30s and low 40s. With your Storm Track forecast, I'm meteorologist Tanner Blonkey.
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12: What's up, y'all? This is Jelly Roll, and we're on a trip through all the biggest hits in country this weekend on the Country Top 40 with Fitz.
13: Ladies and gentlemen, the Reverend Roll. We love you, Jelly, and it's homecoming weekend on the Country Top 40. We're in full swing. The lights are on. The old friends are back in town, and you know what? We got the perfect soundtrack rolling right along with it. Let's keep counting them down. Jelly Roll with Hands Up, number 16.

0: keys, wallet, make sure you got them every time you leave the house. From Lainey Wilson and John Mayer, hanging in there at number 12 for the second week on the Country Top 40 with Fitz. All right, get ready. Your CT40 fan favorite segment, Music with Memories. And I'll tell you what, one porch light, one simple promise from a dad, and a tradition that found its way to the next generation. Megan from Ira reminds us that sometimes the smallest things are the ones that always bring you home. 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
0: Welcome back, y'all. You got Fitz playing all the hits on CT 40 from Midland, Texas, all the way out to Monterey, California. And you know what? You're home with us for CT40's Where We Come From, the homecoming special. Knocking on the door of the top 10, but first, Riley Green, number 11, Think.

0: Miranda Lambert and The House That Built Me. And I'll tell you what, your Music with Memory Song of the Week. Some songs don't just bring back a memory. They take you home. And here's something that you might not know about that song. It was originally sent to Blake Shelton. Miranda heard it and she started crying and basically said, "That's my story." Good thing she did. In 2010, it became Miranda's very first number one on Billboard's Hot Country Songs chart and stayed there for 4 weeks. And all these years later, it's still taking people back to the house, the people, and the life that built them. Your Music with Memories was brought to you by T-Mobile, and thank you for being part of the Fitz family.
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0: What's up, everybody? My name is Fitz. That's F-I-T with a Z. And welcome back to CT40s, where we come from, the homecoming special. And man, I love this weekend. Friday night lights, right? School colors everywhere. Old friends back in town, maybe driving down the street you haven't seen in years, just to see if it still feels the same. But funny thing about homecoming, you can go, you know, a long way in life, but there's always something about going back to the people who knew you before the world did, you know, the town that made you, the memories that stayed with you, and the songs that could take you back there in about 3 seconds. That's where we come from. And now, my friends, we're headed home. 10 songs left. 10 steps to the biggest country song in the world. And from here, only the strong survive. So go ahead, y'all. Say it with me. It's top 10 time.
3: Hey, my name is Hunter Bell from Howland, Michigan. And the song I love the most is Get to Drinkin' from Zach John King. So I'm looking forward to hearing it now. And the country top 40. Thanks, man. I never miss the show.
4: Number 10.
0: What's going on? Hunter Bell from Holland, Michigan. And, a guy who actually moved me in a moving truck across the country one time told me that Northern Michigan is one of the most beautiful places on earth. So Northern Michigan, I would love to see you someday. We got the top 10 going on right now with Zach John King kicking it off with Get to Drinkin'.

0: Let There Be Luke. Luke Bryan spending another week at number 8 with country, and she knows it. You got Fitz playing all the hits on the Country Top 40 Countdown, inside the top 10, running full speed toward the number one country song in the world. And on CT 40, this is our special, Where We Come From, the homecoming special. And still ahead, Ella Langley was watching everything she'd ever dreamed about actually happen. So why did she feel like she was losing herself in the middle of it? It turns out she didn't need another stage. She needed home. What happened during 2 weeks in Alabama changed everything. Ella tells us herself on the way as we continue our road to number one.
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3: Tonight, we will likely see some scattered showers across northern Wisconsin with a low of 47 degrees. Then our Sunday will gradually become sunny as the day goes on with our highs reaching 65. But chances of frost return our Sunday night into our Monday morning as lows drop down to the upper 30s and low 40s. With your storm track forecast, I'm meteorologist Tanner Blonky.
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Lauren Elena and Chase Matthew, All My Exes, number 7. And man, this next one feels like it was made for CT40, where we come from, the homecoming special. You know, Ella Langley was watching her dreams come true, but somewhere in all that noise, right, and chaos, she says she started losing herself. So she did something that she almost never does. She went home. 2 weeks in Alabama, surrounded by family, faith, no chasing the next thing.

like it when you're nice to me. Stella Lefty making her way from number one last weekend back down three to number four, which means just one thing. Now I'm getting nervous. We got a brand new number one coming up, you guys. Yep, a brand new number one is on the way. We've got some more country music royalty to give the diamond-studded CT40 crown to. So who's it going to be? Send me a message on our Facebook page, Country Top 40 with Fitz. Only a couple more to go. Inside the top five songs of the week, picking up the countdown right now with the number three song. Man, I love this guy, John Morgan. Got to talk to him just last week in a song called Kid My.

going up to number three from John Morgan and Kid Myself. And here we are, almost home. You know, all weekend on CT40, Where We Come From, the homecoming special, we've been talking about that word, home. And maybe home isn't an address or an address, as some people call it. Maybe it's your mama's kitchen, the passenger seat of your dad's truck, that one person who knows you without you saying a word. And sometimes home is a song, right? That's the beautiful thing about country music. 3 minutes could take you back years. And now we're just two songs away from home. From Morgan to Morgan. Morgan Wallen, he's waiting at number two with Ben Byers.

0: been by now from Morgan Wallen, rising up two more and landing at number two. And that means just one thing, my friends, that there is only one, numero uno, count it one, song between us and this week's number one song in the world of country music. And we're going to find out who it is right after this.
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0: They're not just songs with numbers. They're stories waiting to be told. And you got Fitz playing all the hits on the Country Top 40. And my friend, we've made it. We have traversed far and wide to get here, but now we did it, Fitz fam. Before we get to the number one, I have just one more itty-bitty little warm-up to complete. And I promise you, you're going to love the warm-up to number one because, first of all, we're getting warmed up. We're getting things circulating, and you're about to hear a big song. And your warm-up to number one is brought to you by T-Mobile. I'm going to take you back to 2015. Zac Brown Band took Homegrown all the way to number one. And the story behind the song is really pretty simple. It's about finally realizing that maybe the life you're chasing isn't better than the life you've already built. Your people, your town, your friends, a little piece of ground that feels like yours. That place where everybody knows you, right? And they knew you before anybody else did. And isn't that what homecoming is really about? You can move away, life can take you a thousand different directions, but there's something about coming back to that place that just made you. The streets look a little smaller, everybody's a little older, but somehow nothing changes. It still feels like home. 11 years ago, this one set right where somebody is about to sit this weekend at number one. Zac Brown Band with Homegrown, the perfect song for homecoming weekend and your warm-up to number one.

0: Kenny Chesney, y'all, making his way up two spots and taking over as this week's number one artist with Carry On. And Kenny, man, I'm just so proud of you. You're such a great dude. And a big shout out to you and your songwriters, Jesse Alexander, Matt Jenkins, and Chase McGill. I hope the celebrations continue all week long as you are listening to the Country Top 40 Countdown right now at St. Thomas in the Caribbean. I love that. Listening right now. Thank you, Kenny. And thank you for the amazing message that you sent me on social media. And to your entire team, many, many, many more. Country Top 40. And that is how we count them down from number 40 to number one. That is this week's presentation of the 40 biggest hits in country music, compiled and rated each week by MediaBase 24/7. And I want to give a shout out to the CT40 staff, including Cody Culberson, the notorious DEP, Deborah Evans Price, Nick Allen, Drew Brownfield, and Scott Mahalik. The Country Top 40 comes to you each week from the good folks at North Star Audio, and we do it all from the original CT40 studios deep in the heart of Texas. My name is Fitz. You can find me everywhere on social media. First of all, our Country Top 40 with Fitz Facebook page. Also, everywhere on social media, look for me at three words, at Fitz on everything. All right, at Fitz on everything with a Z. I'll see you next week, and we're going to count them down and find out if Kenny can do it again. Holding on to that number one crown for the second week in a row with Carry On, so get some rest. Have a great week ahead, and just remember to think big, because you're thinking anyway. And who's better than you?
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4: It's your forecast on 101.9 WDEZ.
7: Tonight, we will likely see some scattered showers across northern Wisconsin with a low of 47 degrees. Then our Sunday will gradually become sunny as the day goes on with our highs reaching 65, but chances of frost return our Sunday night into our Monday morning as lows drop down to the upper 30s and low 40s. With your Storm Track forecast, I'm meteorologist Tanner Blonkey.
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Is the music too loud? 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
4: Tonight, we will likely see some scattered showers across northern Wisconsin with a low of 47 degrees. Then our Sunday will gradually become sunny as the day goes on with our highs reaching 65, but chances of frost return our Sunday night into our Monday morning as lows drop down to the upper 30s and low 40s. With your storm track forecast, I'm meteorologist Tanner Blonke.
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2: Tonight, we will likely see some scattered showers across northern Wisconsin with a low of 47 degrees. Then our Sunday will gradually become sunny as the day goes on with our highs reaching 65, but chances of frost return our Sunday night into our Monday morning as lows drop down to the upper 30s and low 40s. With your storm track forecast, I'm meteorologist Tanner Blonkey.
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7: Tonight, we will likely see some scattered showers across northern Wisconsin with a low of 47 degrees. Then our Sunday will gradually become sunny as the day goes on with our highs reaching 65, but chances of frost return our Sunday night into our Monday morning as lows drop down to the upper 30s and low 40s. With your storm track forecast, I'm meteorologist Tanner Blonke.
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12: Tonight, we will likely see some scattered showers across northern Wisconsin with a low of 47 degrees. Then our Sunday will gradually become sunny as the day goes on with our highs reaching 65. But chances of frost return our Sunday night into our Monday morning as lows drop down to the upper 30s and low 40s. With your storm track forecast, I'm meteorologist Tanner Blonkey.
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6: Tonight, we will likely see some scattered showers across northern Wisconsin with a low of 47 degrees. Then our Sunday will gradually become sunny as the day goes on with our highs reaching 65. But chances of frost return our Sunday night into our Monday morning as lows drop down to the upper 30s and low 40s. With your storm track forecast, I'm meteorologist Tanner Blonke.
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2: Tonight, we will likely see some scattered showers across northern Wisconsin with a low of 47 degrees. Then our Sunday will gradually become sunny as the day goes on with our highs reaching 65. But chances of frost return our Sunday night into our Monday morning as lows drop down to the upper 30s and low 40s. With your storm track forecast, I'm meteorologist Tanner Blonkey.
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3: Welcome to Wisconsin Weekend. This is the weekly news magazine of Midwest communication stations that serve central Wisconsin. I'm Chris Conley. We turn the page to October, which means for many people in agriculture, it is harvest season. The Secretary of the Department of Agriculture, Trade and Consumer Protection, Randy Romanski, says the biggest challenge is sky-high diesel prices. Around the state, they're averaging $6.61 a gallon.
4: Diesel prices record high as farmers are going out in the field, or as they're out in the field, war and conflict, trade instability. Farmers are feeling the impacts on their bottom line.
3: Romanski says tariffs and retaliatory tariffs are depriving farmers of certainty and access to the markets they need.
4: That uncertainty can have an impact on markets as well. So in Wisconsin, we try to do everything we can to create relationships with our businesses. But, you know, those trade variabilities are really a challenge right now with the decisions coming out of Washington, D.C.
3: Taking the next steps on Wausau's school budget when Wisconsin Weekend comes right back.
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3: 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I'm Chris Conley. Wausau held another budget meeting for its school district. Assistant Superintendent Dr. Elizabeth Channel says as the budget stands right now, the mill rate would be slightly lower, down by about $8 for the owner of a $200,000 home. She spoke more about the budget cycle with WSAU's news director Mike Leishner.
7: So we are in probably the second phase.

0: of the budget process. This is just still in draft form. We're still waiting for final numbers in October.
1: Absolutely. But what were you able to accomplish with this budget? Because I understand you've actually got it balanced, you know, second year in a row, balanced budget. That's something that people have got to like hearing.
0: Yes, we do have a balanced budget for the second year in a row. However, we, as you heard in the board meeting tonight, we still have that deferred maintenance that still keeps rearing its head because it is something that we need to take care of in order to have buildings that are safe for our students and staff.
1: Mm-hmm. Absolutely. So then as far as the numbers go, though, a little bit of a drop for taxpayers, which, of course, is something that they like to hear.
0: Yes, we are projecting that the mill rate will drop a little bit. However, we have to keep in mind that individual municipalities have different property value estimates. So taxpayers could see an increase. However, that is just specifically based off of their municipality.
1: Yes, indeed. I always say it's just one piece. There's four pieces. I mean, the pie is going to get split up how it gets split up. But at least as far as the school portion, that one's going down.
0: Yes, and we have tried to be very mindful to keep that mill rate stabilized in order to benefit our taxpayers.
1: Absolutely. So then as far as where we're at in this process, it always seems a little backwards. You know, you keep saying we have the annual meeting. We keep saying final numbers are coming in a couple of weeks. Easiest answer, why is that? Because it seems a little backwards.
0: Yeah, so the state does expect us to submit a budget in November. We have to go through multiple months in order for the budget to be seen by our school board, finalized numbers to come in October. So even though it seems like it may be a little bit slow or backwards, it does give time for the public to ask questions if anything does come up.
1: Absolutely. Yeah. No more eyes on this document, kind of the better, right?
0: Yes. We want our taxpayers, our community to understand as much as they can about school finance and why we ask for the money that we do.
1: Mm-hmm. And because school finance is very complicated, you know this, right? This is your first budget. So, I mean, anything you've learned in this process?
0: I have just appreciated the opportunity to present to our board, to our community, and I have appreciated the questions that have come in because the more I'm asked, the more I learn. And I think the more transparent we are, the more open we are, the better our community will be.
1: All right. So anything else you want the taxpayers to know then before we let you go?
0: Nothing other than if you have questions, you can always reach out.
2: The Wausau school budget will be finalized later in October. More of Wisconsin Weekend after these messages.
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2: George Niegelmacher came from a family of European bankers. He lived in Paris, and his wealth allowed him to travel the world. He proposed a trip with his friends. Everyone would go to Istanbul together and then head out for different exotic locations. They would write about and share their travel adventures on their way home. They traveled from Paris to Istanbul by train and would return a week later. The train George had assembled for his guests was spectacular. He refurbished the sleeping cars with mahogany walls, deep, comfortable beds, and first-class service. In the dining car, beef fillet, oysters, chicken, and chocolate pudding. George contracted with railroads across Europe to haul his luxury train. And a week later, heading back to Paris, many of the travelers agreed that the overnight train ride was the best part of the trip. Travelers would follow the same route over the next 100 years. On this day, October 4th, 1883, the first run of the Orient Express. And on this day, remember a time when travel was truly luxurious. I'm Chris Connick. This is Wisconsin Weekend. I'm Chris Conley. Wisconsin Rapids Mayor Matt Zacher is talking about a failed application to build a new data center for the site of the old Verso paper mill. He says in the end, there were simply too many unknowns. The application for a conditional use permit was rejected unanimously by the city's planning commission.
9: There's just so many unknown variables in terms of who the operator is going to be, who the tenants will be, who are going to be renting the space, and what does it all look like when it comes to the issues that are at the table, in terms of what everybody's afraid of. And if the presentation is full of gaps and we don't really know exactly what's all going on and last minute information is coming in, it doesn't give us confidence that what ends up being built here is exactly what everybody's afraid of. A data center that brings, all the things that, we're worried about. And then what do we do afterwards? So I think, P&K made their argument and it came up short, and the staff did a great job just being able to present what was available to them at the cutoff period. And that was 4 months. It was three, we needed to give 3 months. We gave 4.5 months to try to really let them vet out, their development and their application. I think at that point in time, it was clear as to where we are right now. We've made it clear we want some time in a moratorium to go through our ordinance again, make sure that is as tight as it should be, where the ordinance for noise is, because to me, that's the most important one that we've come to understand with data centers is the noise. If the noise is there, and even if it's under a certain decibel, but it's a continuous annoyance for the entire downtown of our city, then we've pretty much shot ourselves in the foot. So we got to do better. They have to do better. And I think at this point, with all the controversy countrywide, they would say, yeah, we want to give you time. We don't want to just, kind of force it on you because you didn't know enough to know enough when you created the ordinance, which we did a great job getting that ordinance in, on time. And they allowed us the time to do that. And things are in the best place they could be, but they need to be better, and we need the time to do that. So that's at this point, this is where everybody's kind of at, and we'll see where the council ends up. But that to me would be how we move forward is if there's a place to work together, then let's figure it out, but let's give each other a chance to get to that point.
10: So as you mentioned, it's important to note that this is still getting voted on by the council, but it is going with a failed recommendation, a 7-0 recommendation. Yep. Against. So the council does still have a final say in this. But I mean, if the council follows suit with what the plan commission decided, what do you think that you've learned through this process? And what do you think that, you've learned that will make things better now that you'll know what questions to ask when these developments do come forward?
9: Again, we are, I've said this from the very, very beginning when this whole thing started back in April when we announced the May 4th planning meeting, public meeting for that one. And we have a unique site. And anybody who has a mill or a plant of some sort that needed a lot of power, has issues with the soil beneath it, you know, water situation, which isn't an issue with this type of development as long as they do it according to a closed loop system, which is in our ordinance. We have a lot of very favorable things that are infrastructure that's set up in place to be able to do that. Again, the biggest concern that I think we've learned, and ultimately I'm speaking for myself as an individual, is, mm-hmm. is noise. It's really all about the noise, because if they built a data center on the site that we're talking about and electrified it through QEPCO, which would not touch our electrical system, our distribution system through WWLC, and it was quiet, they figured out the noise, which other data centers, the largest supercomputer down in Mount Pleasant, you can't hear it. It doesn't make noise. And if we can make sure that that is brought to our community, nobody would ever know it's there. You wouldn't see it from the other side of the river. You would see it when you crossed over the viaduct going towards Rudolph on 34. Outside mm-hmm. of that, nobody would ever see it. That would be the case, and we would benefit greatly off of the tax revenue and the community benefits agreement that we really, you know, they made a proposal, but we haven't touched on that really at all at this point in terms of right. what the possibilities are there in negotiating. And that can be something that the council, you know, will take a look at. So, yeah, that's kind of what I've learned. And again, I've learned that people are very passionate about this. The opposition is there. It's necessary. Everybody deserves a voice. It's needed for us to be able to make sure that they understand we're not just here to be rolled over, that we need the opposition and we need smart people educated on all sides of the issue. I'll throw a little caveat out there that we don't need to be mean to each other. There's certain people that seem to enjoy trying to hurt other people. And I don't think that they think that all the way through. I think that's bad for them. I think it's bad for the community, certainly bad for the people and their families that are just here trying to do a job that they're elected to do. But at the same time, there are rules in place for the government at all aspects. And, we play those out as much as we don't believe in some of the motives behind the things that have been done. You can't necessarily stop them either. That's part of government. That's part of human nature.
10: Mm-hmm. And then, of course, the bottom line in all of this is you have a site still that has all of those things that you mentioned, access to great yep. power, access yep. to water, developable land that is still available right yep. now. So there's yep. nothing saying that you won't get somebody like an Amazon or a Microsoft or a Meta to come forward, or even an Amazon warehouse, some kind of distribution system, some kind of manufacturing system. All of that is still on the table right now for the community.
9: I would think that this, the state, I've talked to a few people from the state, and it seems like they want to keep things local when it's controversial. But then when it comes to big thing, they say, no, you guys should be autonomous as possible. But then when it comes to, say, levy limits, right, then they say, oh, well, you guys cannot manage your own budgets, so we're going to do that for you. But when it comes to this really controversial stuff and stuff right. that, you're going to start tearing each other apart in the community, we're going to let you do that because we think that should stay as local as possible. So that frustrates me a little bit. So I think the state should make some more rules just about this. They don't have to, govern it and micromanage us, but I think mm-hmm. some decent across the board, big rules, kind of like ATV, UTV, electric bikes. Let's just transition into that.
10: Right. And, yeah.
9: Why not just go with rules across the board for anything on the streets? The DOT says, hey, everybody's got to follow the same rules. If you've right. got a motor, then this is, these are the rules that we're going to follow. They if you leave the dirt on the dirt, the DNR has the rules. As soon as you get on our roads, the paved roads, you follow the same rules. And therefore,
10: And actually that's kind of a great point.
9: Yep.
10: Once you are on the pavement, you got to follow the state rules. And I know this is something that your community has also been debating. So what would you like to see from the state when it comes to that? Or I guess, first off, what are you putting in place? And I guess the follow up to that being how do you see the state being able to help you with that or other communities?
9: We just the council 5-3 enacted a new ordinance, which was very similar to the old one for the ATVs and UTVs. And now they are allowing them on all the roads, obviously, except state roads. So that's the new ordinance. It's got to be 16 years old with a actual driver's license. You have to have insurance. You would want them to have all the same lights. If this was just across the board, that's all I would want from the state. And again, I know I'm just one lowly mayor. But at the end, it would stop us from like fighting each other locally. And it would just say, if you're on the roads, you have to follow all the same rules as any other vehicle on the road. And to me, it should include the electric bikes now with these motors that allow them to go 35, 40 miles an hour. I mean, they're dangerous.
10: Even just from my perspective, when I'm on the road, those are what make me the most nervous sometimes, because I've seen kids and teens on those bikes on city streets in Wausau, weaving kind of in and out from the sidewalk back to the street, back to the sidewalk as I'm driving. And it's okay, I'm going to slow down as slow as possible right now, so I have as much time as possible to react, because the pattern right now that this bike is following is pretty unpredictable.
9: Right. They're not. I mean, we when I teach my kids how to drive, not that I'm the best, teacher, as they've told me, but I do the best I can. And one of the things I say is, you have to learn how to drive and follow all the same rules as everybody else follows. That's what allows us to drive on the road safely. And then on the second most important thing is be prepared to come in contact with somebody that doesn't know the rules, or for whatever reason, they're not following them, so you can defend yourself. And that's exactly what we're faced with right now, is we have a bunch of people on the roads that aren't following the same exact rules that everybody else is following, which puts everybody in danger now. So if it has a motor, it should follow the same exact rules as everybody else follows, and they should figure out how to make it that way. And then we can enforce that on the roads. And then pedal bikes can still be where they need to be. That's always a different case. But again, mm-hmm. I'm just one mayor with an opinion. Right now, we just brought it in to allow ATVs and UTVs. We've tried to make it as close to the DOT rules as possible. The downside for us is the enforcement, just like everybody else. The enforcement is going to be different, and that's going to be bad until it gets really bad, and then probably the state will step in when enough people probably get hurt because of that. Then we'll step in and change the rules then.
10: So what has the Wisconsin Rapids Police Department, what are their instructions right now to parents when they're out buying these items, or telling their kids what and how they should be operated? What is the police department instructions on those?
9: Right now there isn't one, because we brought an ordinance forward. We're revamping it. So at that point in time, we'll be able to read it over a little closer and get some pretty good directives. The police department would be very welcoming to this, so that they can stop the bad behavior and be able to impound if necessary and do the things that we need to be able to do to keep the people on the road safe.
10: Mm-hmm. And one more thing quick before we let you go, as far as the budget goes, where are we at in that process right now? And do you have that magic number yet that everybody's waiting for? How much is this going to cost me in the new year?
9: No, we're not anywhere near that. We are just at the phase where we have all the revenues besides one pretty much nailed down, so we can offset that with the asks from all the departments and try to put those numbers together. My prediction is, in talking with Tim DeSorcy and what we're understanding, is there's going to be a shortfall. Don't know what it is yet. But then we get to work with the departments, try to skinny things down, and hopefully we can get as close to zero without having to make too many huge decisions. But we will have to be ready to make those if necessary. But it's tough. We lost the craft mill, so that was a big bite out of the levy, and you know, things, we're not growing as fast as other areas do. Chances are good we never really will, just because there's limited land available in Wisconsin Rapids. So we're kind of bound by those levy limits pretty tight, and we'll have to see what comes in the future.
10: Well, we always appreciate the time, Mayor Zacher, and we'll look forward to chatting again next month.
9: Thanks, Michael. Appreciate it. Have a good one.
11: That's the mayor of Wisconsin Rapids, Matt Zacher. And we are out of time for this week's edition of Wisconsin Weekend. Who would have believed that October is here already? Thank you for spending a part of your weekend with us.

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0: Barefoot Becky, Becky and the Ivanhoe Dutchman with the Red Apple Hoolerai. And we also heard from Dick Taddy Orchestra, Who's the Only Girl, Polka, and Eddie Blazonczyk and Versatones. Hello, everybody. Welcome to the first hour of WDEZ's Polka Jamboree. A lot of great music coming your way. We got to take a quick break. We got the Downtown Sound, Bob Dozak, and VTech All-Snick All-Stars. That's all coming up. Thanks for listening.
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0: The Chicago Waltz on WDEZ on a Sunday fun day. Packers Sunday. Yes, looking forward to that game. Hopefully they can make a little bit of a comeback here. Michael Custanebe coming up and Frank Stenger.
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10: Ladies and gentlemen, the Beat. Welcome.

They say wisdom comes with age. But after 40 years of polka, all Jeff Hines got was a bigger music collection and a bad back. The Polka Jamboree on 101.9 WDEZ.

0: David Slovic and the springtime polka. Right now, it should be the fall time polka. Jeff Hines here for your Sunday fun day. More great music, the final segment of this hour coming up in just a bit. And we've got the early bird polka hour coming up just after this. A lot of great songs coming up in a Polish style. Stay tuned.
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The Polish Kid and the Clarinet Polka. I don't know if I've ever played that on this show, but what a great sound that is. Here's the Lindenau Polka. Neil Zunker on the concertina. The Music Connection.

You're going to be hearing me playing a lot more songs by The Sounds. I have everything that they have available. I was with Jimmy Weber and The Sounds on Labor Day weekend when I got inducted into the IPA Hall of Fame. And I got to talk to Jimmy Weber quite a while. And next thing you know, he hands me a disc drive and said, here you go. Here's the thumb drive of all the music that Jimmy Weber and The Sounds put out. I am so excited about that. Crazy about polkas, and that's one thing I am. Crazy about polkas. Good morning. Welcome to the second hour of WDEZ's Polka Jamboree. Jeff Hines here for your Packer Sunday, your Sunday Funday. It's brought to you by our friends at James Krasinski Forest Products. So get ready for some great music. Here's another guy I saw over at the Labor Day celebration at the IPA, Jealous Lovers Polka. Here's Dennis Polishki and the Maestro Men.

0: The Maestro Men with the Jealous Lovers Polka. You're listening to the Polka Jamboree, the Early Bird Polka Hour. We got Hocus Pocus coming up. We've got Frank Lichka and the Blue Magic, who, by the way, will be coming up at Dale's Weston Lanes. We'll tell you about that in a little bit. And Crusade with a beautiful waltz called The Last Waltz on WDEZ.
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Frankie Lichgum, Blue Magic. Don't forget they're going to be at Dale's West Delanes coming up October 17th. I cannot wait. It's going to be a great time. It's 6 until 10. It's brought to you by our friends at Zillish Asphalt and Concrete and Seal Coating, and also by our friends over at

Done Right Exteriors for your windows, your siding, and of course your roofing. Done Right Exteriors. And if you need a place to stay, Comfort Inn and Suites, which is right next door to Dale's West and Lanes. They got a special rate for anybody that wants to stay there. That should be kind of cool too. And we'll have a lot of fun. Hopefully you can make it. And it's coming up in 2 weeks. That's coming up in 2 weeks at Dale's West and Lanes. Here's the Last Waltz Crusade on 101.9 WDEZ.

0: Beautiful, beautiful song by Eddie B. Guy and Crusade called The Last Waltz. You're listening to the Polka Jamboree. What do we have coming up? The Paula Brothers, an old recording by them and Kevin Adams, redoing a old Eddie Blazancic song. And then Norm Dombrowski's Happy Notes.
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The Brass Works, I wouldn't know about this song, but it was the life of the drunk polka on WDEZ. Ooh, babe, here's Frankie Borzomowski. I love this song. Little drums there to start things off. Here come the vocals in just a little bit. 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

0: The Tones with I Walk the Line on WDEZ. And I forgot before when I played that waltz, I was supposed to play that for Ed and Luann Robleski. I hope you're having a blessed day. And I hope things are good up in Star Lake, Wisconsin. Glad you are listening today. We have some more music coming your way.
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The Brass Express, a song called We're Here to Play Just For You. Jerry Darlock before that, and The Touch with the opening theme. Let's play another Frankie Lichka number. You're going to be hearing a lot of him and Blue Magic as they are coming all the way from Ohio to come over here in central Wisconsin, play for you guys. So hopefully you can make that. It's going to be a lot of fun. It's coming up in 2 weeks. Carrie Joe.

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Good morning. Welcome to WDEZ's Polka Jamboree. 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

than fish. She likes kielbasa, that's her dish. 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

Del Sinchak and Mozart's Polka on WDEZ. Good morning. Welcome to the third hour of the Polka Jamboree. Glad to be back. Thanks to my good friend Belky for filling in for me last week. It was a last-minute trip to Europe. Can you imagine that? I had found out about it a week ago Saturday, and I was leaving for Chicago last Sunday, and thanks to Belky, got everything together for me, and I had a lot of stuff I had to do to help him out, but he filled in for me and got back okay, and things are good. So thanks again for listening, and thanks for Belky for filling in for me. We got a great hour of music coming your way. We got Renee's Polka Show Joke of the Day. That's coming up. Also, we've got the Twin Spin brought to you by the Brickner Family Auto Group. All that coming up. Here's one of my favorite Don Schleiss tunes called the Snibbereen Polka.

0: The great sounds of Don Schleiss and a Sniboreen Polka. You're listening to the Polka Jamboree. Hope you're having a good Sunday fun day. Packers play today. We got Polka Town Sound coming up and Bobby Vinton, a song we're playing by a very special request. Somebody wanted the Too Fat Polka. That's coming up.
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Hey, there you go. The Too Fat Polka by Bobby Vinton. Before that, Polka Town Sound and A Bride's Dance. Gary's Ridge and Dutchman. Here's a song called it Tinker Polka on 101.

0: Gary's Ridgeland Dutchman and a Tinker Polka. Hey, coming up, we got Renee's Polka Show Joke of the Day. 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Thanks to the Haas kids, Reagan and Willie Haas. They're the ones that tell the joke. So, hey, it's coming up. 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

Where the Flowers Bloom Waltz on WDEZ. Sending that out to Kim and Mike Selecki. They were in the Oktoberfest mood the last couple of weeks. Also, the Beermans, Jeff and Sparky and Gene. Hope you guys are having a great day. And also, Becky Beeson. Hope Becky's having a good day. And also, the Williamsons, David and Amy. They love songs like that. Okay, we got to get into abbreviated polka calendar. A lot of things going on here. Speaking of Oktoberfest, Rusty Moon Acres is having an Oktoberfest dance coming up with the Music Connection next Saturday. It's from 2 until 6, and it is going to be a great time. I can't wait. I hope you guys can make it. We're going to have a lot of fun. And where is that located? W4754 County Road Q in Merrill. Yes, you don't want to miss this. They got a Dirndl Lederhosen contest. Then they're going to be serving a lot of good old German beer. Okay, Custer Polish Day is today. And, of course, that's in Custer. 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Oh, my gosh. 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They got chicken noodle soup, chicken ham, gravy, gizzards, potatoes. 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Peterson Kramer Funeral Home is hosting an advanced planning seminar. That's Tuesday, October 6th at 10 o'clock in the morning or 6 o'clock at the Stewart Avenue location in Wausau. 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And Shire's Automakers. 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It is awesome. 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We'll always keep you informed right here on WDEZ's Polka Jamboree. 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

0: There you go. With the Coppersmiths and the Green is Green Polka. 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Talk to Jerry Brickner a little bit this week. He's getting the itch to go hunting. He always goes to down to Missouri for a couple of weeks to do some hunting. Must be nice to be almost retired. I'm just about there. Yeah, I turned 65 this year, but going to stay at the radio station for longer, and I'll be here for probably forever until the good Lord takes me. So hopefully... That's a long time. Listen to great polka music right here on Sunday mornings. And the Brickners, they've been here from the start, over 42 years sponsoring the Polka Jamboree. Special thanks to them. They got great deals going on right now. If you need a deal on a vehicle, that's the place to go. Little Chicago, where it all started over 80 years ago, and they're into their fourth generation of Brickner's working for them, and that's so cool. Kids are doing a great job taking over for the elders, and also, if you need a new or used vehicle, that's where you need to go. 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
1: This morning starts off partly sunny, but will gradually become mostly sunny as the day goes on. Our high is reaching 65 degrees. Tonight we'll see another frost advisory across much of northern Wisconsin, including Marathon County, as lows drop to the mid-30s. And then Monday will be another sunny day with a high of 63. With your storm track forecast, I'm meteorologist Tanner Blonkey.

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Ron Sluga and Just Because Polka. And we started off the fourth hour of WDEZ's Polka Jamboree with Podmostum, Chicago's Milwaukee Avenue. Good morning. Welcome to the Sunday Funday. And we got a Packer Sunday here. Got a lot more great music coming up this hour. We'll be talking to Ski's Meat Market. Yeah, we'll be talking to Sean over at Ski's Meat Market today. We got the requests all coming up. A song we're going to send out to Arlo and Audrey Schlund right now. Squeeze Box. Here's the old Praha Polka on 101.9 WDEZ.

0: There you go. There's Squeezebox and a Praha Polka sending that one out to Arlo and Audrey Schlund, one of their favorite songs. They're probably over at the Easton Hewitt Wausau Lions Club 40th Annual Pancake Breakfast going on right now. It's all you can eat. 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
2: 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You know you love it.

Bobby Cravo's beautiful waltzer called When the Moon Shines Waltz. The Music Connection. Hey, it's our second last job of the year. It's at Rusty Moon Acres. It's Highway Q in Merrill. 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They're having a great, great Oktoberfest. Trying to get as authentic as we can get. Saturday, 2 until 6. So next Saturday, 2 until 6, it's me, John, and Brian, and we'll have our shirts on. I was at the real Oktoberfest last week, and it was fantastic. Dress-up contest, best dressed dirndl and lederhosen. So we're going to have some good times over at Rusty Moon Acres. Again, it's located, and that's W4754 County Road Q, Rusty Moon Acres. Naughty little girl.

0: Danny Zepletel on your Polka Jamboree. Coming up, we'll be talking to Sean from Ski's Meat Market. After we're done with Sean, we got Frankie Lichka and Blue Magic coming up. Another song by the artist that's going to be in town here in 2 weeks. Can't wait for that at Dale's West and Lanes. We'll talk about that. It's brought to you by our friends over at Done Right Exteriors for your roofing needs, window needs, and siding needs. It's Done Right Exteriors. Also, our friends over at, of course, Zillish Asphalt for your asphalt and concrete work. So that's all coming up right next on the Polka Jamboree.
1: All right.
0: And with me on the phones this morning, I got Sean all the way from Ski's Meat Market on Highway 10 in Stevens Point. Good morning, Sean.
1: Good morning. How are you doing?
0: I'm doing great. You know, you still have a smile on your face because it's been grilling weather for 6 months now, almost seven.
1: Yeah.
0: It's just been a great, great grilling season, and it seems like it never ends. We got a great week coming up the way it looks, and last week was pretty good. So we were talking off air about brats, and you still have quite a few in the meat case.
1: Oh, yeah, we do. We still probably got close to 30 varieties, still chicken varieties, got about six of them, six to eight, and pork, and they're still selling good, so apparently it's not too cold for people to be cooking on their grill.
0: What's something you would think they might want to grab today when they're in Ski's? I know you got a lot of great steaks and things like that, but what's something they can throw on a grill, especially with the big game coming up tonight?
1: Well, definitely steaks, and whatever kind of brat. We're getting a lot of people coming in who are doing their tailgating, and hopefully the games go a little bit better and, you know, they have a little better time tailgating. But if the games aren't good, that doesn't mean you can't eat. We've also got the, you know, pork chops, pork ribs. That's a good one on the grill. And it's something that the ribs are something that you don't have to stand out there and constantly be watching. Just like briskets and things like that. If it is getting a little cool for you, put something that doesn't take quite as much attention as a brat or a burger or a steak.
0: So I'm with Sean at Ski's Meat Market, Highway 10 over in Stevens Point. We got to take a couple of seconds and wish your wife, Amy, a happy, happy birthday. And if you guys go to Ski's Meat Market,

0: today or this week, make sure you go out of your way to wish Amy a happy birthday. I said I wasn't going to embarrass her. That wasn't really embarrassing, was it?
1: No.
0: No.
1: Not to me.
0: Okay. Sounds great. So anyway, Skis, hey, they're open today. 10 to 4, Monday through Friday, 10 to 6, Saturday, 9 to 6. And it's on Highway 10 in Stevens Point, right behind Buffalo Wild Wings and Culver's. Sean, how do we end this every Sunday morning?
1: Come on in and see us. At Skis, we're more than just meat.
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But Her Chick and Stolen Park. Before that, it was Frankie Lichka and Blue Magic. Don't forget, they're coming up on the 17th of October here, and that's for the big Oktoberfest dance or listener appreciation dance or fall dance or whatever you want to call it. That's just the way it is. Called it that because I felt like it and wanted to just have something different. But anyway, it's coming up Saturday, October 17th, Dale's Weston Lanes from 6 until 10. It's just $12 at the door. We'll have 50-50 raffles, but it's going to be a good time. Comfort Inn and Suites in Weston. That's where you stay if you're looking for a place to stay. And again, it's Dale's Weston Lanes 6 to 10, coming up 2 weeks from Saturday. And that's October 17th from 6 until 10. 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Here's the old Stevens Point Polka. Going to play this out for Gene Schulfer and Lynn and everybody from the Smoky Spur and formerly the Shahooters. That was some great times and some great memories there. Here's Tata, the none and only Stevens Point Polka on WD.

Got a request for the Polka Jamboree? 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

That's the Mass Brass and In the Tall Castle Polka. We got requests coming up in just a little bit. Last call for those. And we got the Green Garden Polka right now. Ernie Kachura on WD.

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2: Jane Brzezinski, good morning. Mike Sharmer and girlfriend Kelly, good morning to you. Teddy K and Gracie Butchkowski, also
3: Reagan and William Haas,
2: also Sam and Lily Sweet, Gary and Amy Sweet, Pinecrest Nursing Home, Bert's listening today, also Marcus and Macy Heisey, Wassa Manor, those at Good Shepherd in Seymour, Tucker and Reagan Moss, Carla and Jeremy in Stratford, Jim and Debbie in Milwaukee, Bruce and Tara Bardis, all those at Nature View Assisted Living, and everybody, including my mother, over at Pride TLC, and everybody at Truck Shop USA, Kurt, Jimmy, and Mike. And, of course, the lovely Jill. Also, Christine Heisey. She listens every Sunday morning. And also, Steve and Paula Wurzala, Marge Stubbe, Jim and Marilyn Launderville. And we have some more here, and I got Brooke in the studio with me today. Good morning, Brooke.
3: Good morning.
2: Did you have a good week this week?
3: It was a great week.
2: And we got a great week coming up next week. The weather looks good and kind of fun to be here, isn't it?
3: It is. I'm excited to watch the Packers. Yes. How do you think they'll do?
2: They better win today. Anyway, let's continue here. Hey, we've got a very special birthday coming up on October 10th.
3: Ooh, I know who this is.
2: Do you want to say it?
3: Your kids?
2: Alex and Nicholas.
3: Alex and Nick.
2: Both born on the same day, 3 years apart. So that's kind of cool. So happy birthday to my two favorite sons. And on the 11th, it's Alex and Amber's
3: anniversary.
2: It's 2 years already.
3: Wow.
2: That's hard to believe. So happy anniversary to Alex and Amber Hines. And also, we have a couple more birthdays here. Kia Lodoff, Barb Dunce, Jim Yane, Steve Genrick, Sherry Kleinschmidt, Doris Bornowski, Tracy Lodoff, and Hokie Wren. And there was a little surprise birthday party for Steve Gates yesterday. And I hope he was surprised.
3: I hope he was.
2: I really do. Unfortunately, I couldn't make it because I had to be at a wedding in Green Bay. And you were at that wedding, too.
3: Yeah, it was fun.
2: It was
3: Jeff
2: fun.
3: Wrights.
2: Yeah, Jeff Wrights. Had a good time. So saw you in Green Bay. One more here. A song going out to husband for the fourth anniversary on Thursday, October 1st. It says, "I'm head over boots in love with you, babe." Happy fourth anniversary.
3: That's sweet. I've got Shirley Fondry's requests here. First one is wishing me and Paul a happy anniversary, so we really appreciate that. That was on the first.
2: Happy anniversary.
3: Thank you.
2: How many happy years?
3: 15.
2: 15 happy years.
3: Yes, happy, all happy.
2: And no unhappy days? Or
3: none.
2: None. You,
3: no. Nope.
2: You're lying.
3: I am. And a birthday for Dominic Duranchin, Kathy Habeck, anniversary for Arby and Ashley Berger. Birthday for Dan Crollo, and anniversary for Josh and Lindy Onesti, and Aaron and Anita Judd. And we've got a birthday for Clifford Fondry, Larry Nilsson, and Jacob Westberg. Happy birthday to Jane and Janice Malik and Oliver Fondry. Happy birthday, Mark Albrecht, and Carla Clark and Cody Easker, and Sally Ritz on the 8th, as well as my nephew, or our nephew, Gavin Easker.
2: Well, that's kind of cool. I got a birthday wish here for Alice Raflick on October 4th from the Shoeless family, and also a birthday for Jenna Marie, birthday October 3rd from her loving kids. Also, Jim Milkey, happy 80th birthday on Saturday, October 3rd from his grandkids. And it says, "My parents were married on October 1st, 1966. It says, "My father passed after almost 53 years after married my mother, Phyllis, with two L's. However, one of her best friends, Carolyn and Todd, were married on October 1st. Wanted to hear the Yellow Rose of Texas, which I'll be playing next hour, for Mom and Carolyn for their anniversary, both past and present. Two lovely ladies, and that was from Cher. Happy 41st wedding anniversary to husband Tom Muller. On the 28th, love always, Linda. That's sweet. Mm-hmm. And for brother Mike, Tiny Zolkowski, and granddaughter Catherine Kalaje at Speedy Recovery. You'll be dancing again. And good morning. Wanted to wish a beautiful wife, Sarah, a very happy 17th wedding anniversary. Love you always, Craig. We got some romantics
3: here today.
2: Yeah, very
3: romantic listeners.
2: A little romantic for me, but go ahead.
3: I've got an anniversary for Mark and Vicky Reinke. Greg, happy birthday to Greg Piasecki and Amy Zunker. Happy birthday, Robin Schultz and Terry Tushka. Happy birthday, Jane Lupto and Hugh Akey. Happy birthday to Brenda Lubenstein and Neil and Kelly Fondry. Grandpa Wally Gorski celebrated yesterday.
2: He's 96. 96.
3: Born in 1930.
2: Gosh. Isn't that cool?
3: Great.
2: Happy, happy birthday to Wallace.
3: And happy birthday to Jeanette Bauman, Joyce Boris. Happy birthday, Christina Alwyn and Amanda Lee. Happy birthday to Randy Janikowski, Michael Zimbrowski, Jerry Bolf, Al Redant, and Julie Borkert. Happy birthday, Jeff Gutnecht. Jamie Seelig and Jim Bella.
2: Okay, I got a happy birthday wish going to handsome, loving, and amazing husband, Mark Kosheski, on September 28th. It says, I love you with all my heart. Where is this? Brenda. Sweet. Oh, my gosh. Birthday wish for Rita Airwood, October 1st. Wishing happy birthday to Chad Nelson. And also wanted to hear Too Fat Polka for Brian. Kevin Cherick giving a shout-out and happy Sunday fun day to everyone out by the rocks. Campground on the Rocks Campground in Gresham. Also, Tyler Brown, a happy birthday from Mom and Dad, and a very special happy birthday wish to Alex and Nicholas from their lovely wives. Brian Tetzloff, a birthday. Scott Jugodinski, Jeff Karasik, Tim Schilling, if you see him at Troy's TikTok, wish him a happy birthday. Nate Resch, Dale Filippiak.
3: Happy birthday, Dale.
2: 69. Oh, my gosh.
3: Hold down your bar stool
2: today. I thought he was like 72, but he's only 69. I shouldn't have said that. Oh, well, too late. Gary Briggan, happy birthday, my friend. Also, Kim Keachman, Amy Marthaler, Crystal Spiegelberg. Also, Tom Tillman, happy birthday to Tom. And Susan Shepherd, Justin Waltzen, I know you'll be celebrating today. Dean Johnson, Deb Clements, Amanda Sonorowski, and Jerry Brickner. 66, I think he just turned a year older than me. I just
3: happy
2: turned
3: birthday.
2: 65, and he was 66. Savannah Spees and Drew Hemmel.
3: And I've got happy birthday today to Kevin Lex, Sam Woldersheim, Keith Kriesel. Tomorrow we've got Bobby Stoltz, Ben Latch, Craig Wojciechowski, who is otherwise known as...
2: Wojo Woody. Wojo Woody. Yeah.
3: And Lance Rick. Happy birthday, Kathy Johnson, Aaron Vesley, Craig Getke, and Brian Bremer. Happy birthday to Teresa Bornheimer, Lisa Day, Tyler Benzing, and Brian Mygel. Happy birthday, Tracy Bakken. I've got Dale Filippiak on my list as well.
2: We'll wish him a happy birthday.
3: Happy birthday, Dale. And Jessica Ostrowski, happy birthday, Cindy Hotchkiss. And then Stacy Heal and Pat Snyder on the 10th as well.
2: Oh, cool. Julie Brunk Millum, happy birthday. And Amy Ingram from Ski's Meat Market. And if you go there today or this week, make sure you embarrass her and wish her a happy birthday. I promised I wouldn't do that. Michelle Budnick, happy birthday to you. And the two final ones I have, happy 33rd wedding anniversary to Tammy and Dennis Hummer. Says he puts up with me. And Amy Steenbach, a belated happy birthday from her loving husband, Bob. Go Pack, go Brewers and all that kind of stuff. Have a great day.
3: Happy Sunday fun day.
2: And we have some more, of course. There we go. I had a request for I'm My Own Grandpa. I'll try to get that on. Your friends here at Rib Mountain Dollar Tree, they're waiting for Alice and they want to grab your balls. We're going bowling. Happy birthday to Tyler Brown on the 27th from Mom and Dad. Happy 64th birthday to Paul Martin. We celebrate it in Europe on October 9th from the Perinos. And speaking of, let's see, first of all, we got to wish Dakota Hickok, our so-in-law, a very, it's supposed to be son-in-law, a very happy birthday on October 2nd from your in-laws, Dean and Lisa. And also, a lot of you know I went down to Europe and I was helping Neil. Neil had a trip to Europe and took ill, so I filled in for him. And it was a great time. It was a 24-hour turnaround from that Saturday, and I flew out that Sunday. Special thanks to Belky for helping me. But we got to say hi to the Geises, Jerry and Cindy. Also, Judy. Of course, Judy Caston and Richard Campbell. They were there. And also, John and Lynn and Gary and Ruth Perino. Also, John and Paul. John Perino and Paul Martin. And like I said, it's his birthday. Also, Brian and Sandy Rasmussen. Good to see you guys. Keenan, Deborah Roble. Also, Keith and Shelley Coors. Hey, good morning to you guys. Barb Garski, of course, that's my second mom. She took good care of me. She still owes me a allowance, though. Catherine Storm was there. Bob and Janice Gressens, and they celebrated their 60th wedding anniversary with us, which was really, really cool. Happy anniversary to two very special people. Chris Hurley and Arnold Riddle, also Sherry and Jessica Lottie, Kathy and Todd Orlikowski, and Beth and Jay Schleter. Good morning, guys. Dale Thurs, Sandy Bergs, and also Don Kowalski. And what a great time. Thank you so much for making me feel welcome. And it was a great trip. Also, 23rd birthday, Friday, October 2nd, for Samantha Simonis, her partner in crime. And also, Tom said, Jeff, congratulations for the Hall of Fame recognition. We'll be blasting the show at the fire station. Thank you for doing that. And good morning to Brooke, my niece. She loves doing the polka show and helping me out. And we had a good time at the wedding last night. Also, happy birthday to Tyler Brown on the 27th from Mom and Dad. Happy 64th birthday again to Paul Martin. Wishing Grandpa Wally Gorski a very happy birthday, October 3rd, from the Haas family, Glenda, Rhonda, Paul, Brooke, Reagan, and William and Oliver, too. Wishing Donald and Patricia Schrader a happy 53rd anniversary on the 6th. Also, it says, remember, love isn't always about the years. It's about cherishing each other every single day. Love Danielle, Ronald, and your grandson, Tannis Schrader. First birthday in heaven for the man who adopted me. It says, I'm sure you're enjoying polkas, the Brewers, but waiting for the suspense. What your grandsons do this fall. From your son of the same name, Donovan Dix. Happy birthday to Dave Dron from your family from Elmwood Park. Looking forward to the cruise. So am I. Happy 13th anniversary, September 28th, to Joe and Cherry Smith. Song for the birthday of daughter Ashley Sandin, which was on September 22nd. Also for the birthday of daughter Chelsea Swanson, whose birthday was October 3rd. Love from Mom and Dad Clark. Mike Heisey, happy 50th birthday. Love both of our moms. Jimbo from Amherst, listening today. Thank you. Happy 9th birthday to daughter Sadie from Mom, Dad, Cam, and Austin. Happy 40th wedding anniversary to Pat and Sandy Johnson from Cranberry Campground. And happy birthday to Chad Nelson, who celebrated last Sunday, the 27th, from the Big Machi family. Oh, cow, we ran out of our birthday song here. Unbelievable. There's been so many. Happy birthday to Cindy Resch, October 2nd. Happy anniversary to Dale and Cindy Resch on October 6th. Song for the birthday, daughter Ashley Sandin, which is on the 22nd. Also for the birthday of daughter Chelsea Swanson, whose birthday was October 3rd. Love from Mom and Dad Clark. Also, can you wish my lovely wife, Nicole Boffman, a happy birthday from her husband on the 4th. Congratulations to Steve Bartz on his retirement from PCA and Tomahawk this past Friday after 33 years. From Brian and Sherry, everybody at Caroline Horse Ride. Hey, good morning to you guys. Happy first birthday to our grandson, Charlie, October 5th, from his lovely family, the Potashik and team families. Can't wait to celebrate today. Wishing wife Nicole, here we go, Boffman again, happy birthday. Happy 44th birthday to Justin Zaromsky from Nevada, Addie and Wally. Happy anniversary to Rick and Nancy Osowski and Jim and Becky Koleski. Happy birthday to Becky Koleski. Love Ava and Ace. Harold Schultz-Toon for his daughter Robin's birthday, September 30th. Okay, just a couple more here. We got to get back to some more music. Also, happy anniversary to Troy and Jody Ament, Scott and Lisa Krause, and happy birthday to Carol Krause from Quentin and Linda Ament. Also wishing favorite mother-in-law Rosemary Eckert a happy birthday from her third best son-in-law. Good morning, Athens and staff and residents at Athenian Living Center, especially Mom Lucy Roush. From Johnny and Joe, we love you. Big shout out to the Carolina Lions and all the horse lovers, people, for a fantastic weekend. Carolina Colorama, Lenny and Tony's Garden Goodies. Also, a song going out for Christina out in D.C. because she's going to want to be drinking some of the ice cubes and beer as she celebrates her new job. Congratulations to Christina and thanks to Brian. From Brian, happy birthday to Jean Melching on October 3rd from Grangeville, Idaho. Wishing a birthday wish to Jean Reamer from Arpin. Her birthday is today. Also, shout out, happy anniversary to Walkers, Patrick, and Peggy. Be squared, it says. That's all I do is read them. Happy birthday to Judy Reisman on the 7th from your friend Sherry. Happy 10th birthday to Andy from your loving wife Debbie and your dogs. Happy anniversary to David and Sarah Wendorf. Song for the 50th anniversary of Cheryl and Tony Razek. Happy birthday to David and Sarah Windorf from the Aments. Thinking of you, Joe and Darlene Wimmer from your family. Happy 25th for the 21st time birthday to Susan Feltz of Junction City on October 8th from your loving family. Just one more check here. Do we have any more? Jim Desitel had a birthday on September 27th. Love, happy birthday from his favorite daughter-in-law. And let's see. Well, that looks like it. And congratulations to Jeff and Sarah Wright. We were at their wedding yesterday. Lovely, lovely, lovely wedding. Good time had by all. More music coming your way after this.
0: 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It's the Sunday Morning Polka Jamboree with Jeff Hines on 101.9 WDEZ.

Svem, Svem, Svem. That's the waltz by Don Lipovic Orchestra on WDEZ. And starting off our fifth hour on this Packer Sunday, we had I'll Take a Chance. And that's by Frankie Luchtke and Blue Magic, of course, because they're coming up in 2 weeks. Yeah, a week from yesterday, 2 weeks from yesterday, the 17th at Dale's West Lanes. Again, brought to you by our friends at Zillish Asphalt and also, of course, Dunright Exteriors for your roofing and window and siding needs. Just go to Dunright Exteriors. What do we got coming up this hour? We've got Alice. We've got Polka Calendar. And we also will be talking to Jason Glashinsky from Silver Tree. There you go. Silver Tree Retirement. Yep, that's all coming up. John Check, here's the Artistry and Polka on WDE.

0: John Checkin, Wisconsin Dutchman, and Artistry and Polka. And we on our way with Little Wally. He'll be next. Also, International Main Street Polka Band, and also Alice.
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Little Wally a Goggle with Goodbye Foot Foot. And before that, you know, we heard from artists called John Checkin, a Wisconsin Dutchman from Oshkosh. Yep, some great music there. It's time for the International Main Street Polka Band. Town and Country Polka on W.

0: There you go. There's Alice on WDEZ. Good morning to the Chatterbox. Hope you're having a great day. And don't forget to get the big game going on today. And every Packer game, they have dollar wings. They have the Wheel of Fun. They have $3 flights, $4 Captain Pints, and win tickets. Yeah, you can maybe win some tickets. And it's all brought to you by Chatterbox Bar and Grill and Fireball. I wonder what that's for. And for Badger games, home games, they got Stadium Dogs, Chili Dogs, and Beer Brats. Away games, they have Stadium Dogs, Chili Dogs, and local favorite feature. And also, all games, $3 Coors Light and $4 Bacardi Pints. And Badger touchdowns, Fireball. That's all at the Chatterbox. Good morning to Stacy, working hard today. And always there. And everybody else, all the bartenders, great bartenders over at Chatterbox. That's what they're known for. Great food over there. They're serving food now 7 days a week again. And thanks to Isaac and Drew, the great cooks over there. And a shout out to Boone. Boone does a lot of work over at the Chatterbox, a proud sponsor of WDEZ's Polka Jamboree. Okay, we'd like to say good morning to Marge Stubbe. She's listening today, big Alice fan. And also everybody listening at Two's Company. Good morning to Two's Company, everybody over there. They are open Tuesday through Saturday. Pit Stop Bar and Grill, good morning to Pugs and the Gang. Gorski's, oh yes, they serve breakfast all day long. You can get it from 7 in the morning till 7 at night. They got great pizzas if you need them for carryout. If you need 10 pizzas or 15, they'll get those ready for you too. That's all at Gorski's, another great sponsor. Perry and Tina's Family Tradition Bar, they feature pizzas. And then you got to put up with Perry a little bit, but he's a pretty nice guy. Also, Jim and Rob over at Partners Pub. I talked to Rob on Friday, and they are getting all ready for this Oktoberfest stuff and also for the Packers. So Partners Pub, good morning to you guys. Also, Koski's Corner Pub, good morning to you guys listening today. And also, Richard's Supper Club. Yes, Carrie and Nick, good guys. Hope you guys are doing well. Also, Jim's Corner Pub, they crank the polka show, and Corral Bar, they crank it too. And also, good morning to Hatley Hangout. And they serve, don't forget, they got that great deal on broasted chicken, $9.99 for a four-piece chicken dinner. And it includes four pieces of chicken. You get mashed potatoes, the best mashed potatoes around. And you get corn with that, all for just $9.99. And they also have game day specials over there on Sundays and all kinds of specials weekly. And go to Hatley Hangout. Also, I'd like to remind you about the Fan Appreciation Dance, which is coming up Saturday, October 17th. And that is 6 until 10 at Dale's Weston Lanes. $12 at the door. They're going to have food available, all that kind of thing. Comfort Inn and Suites, the official hotel for the Appreciation Dance. And, of course, featuring Frankie Lichka and Blue Magic. 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So you can enjoy that. And also, don't forget, again, about the Easton Hewitt Wassa Lions Club 40th Annual Pancake Breakfast, serving from I think it's 1 o'clock. 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It's all you can eat, potato and regular pancakes with sausage patties, cheese and applesauce. And yes, they do have sour cream for me, for my pancakes. Some of the best potato pancakes around. Easton Hewitt Wassa Lions Club. 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
0: Also, mark your calendars for the Easton Hewitt Wasa Lions Club 40th Annual Pancake Breakfast today. 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Also, Ultimate Polka Band from 2 until 5. 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Custer Days today. Don't miss it. Speaking of Oktoberfests, here's a huge one coming up on Saturday, October 10th. From 2 until 6, and it's at Rusty Moon Acres. This is a beautiful, beautiful place. If you've never been there, it's a big wedding venue. Beautiful, beautiful property. Great view. But they're going to have Dirndl and Lederhosen contest. They're going to have, of course, German beer. And again, it's at Rusty Moon Acres, Oktoberfest Dance, the Music Connection, Saturday, October 10th from 2 until 6. And it's the 19th Fall Polka Jam, Sunday, October 11th. And that's at the Country Air Bar and Banquet Hall in Stratford. Free admission for that. It's the Fan Appreciation Dance, or you can call it a Fall Dance or Oktoberfest Dance. Anyway, I'm having a Fan Appreciation Dance. It's brought to you by WDEZ, the International Polka Association, and Dale's Weston Lanes. We're going to have a lot of fun. It's Saturday, October 17th, 6 until 10 at Dale's Weston Lanes. It's $12 at the door. We have a block of rooms at the Comfort Inn and Suites for only $99 for your overnight stay. And with that, you get breakfast on Sunday morning. It's right next door to the Dale's Weston Lanes. It's also brought to you by our friends at Dunright Exteriors, Justin over there, and also our friends at, of course, Zillish Asphalt, Concrete, and Seal Coating. 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The Wausau Elks Lodge presents Oktoberfest 2026, Saturday, October 10th, 5 until 10, and it's at the Wausau Elks Club. 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This week is Brandt's horse-drawn wagon rides. Yeah, Brandt's horse-drawn wagon rides. Next Saturday and Sunday, it's Odyssey Farms Percheron's horse-drawn wagon rides. 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And it's Wyatt's Inflatables Fundraiser. This is Wyatt's fourth year hosting this fundraiser. All proceeds go to Plover Police Department for Canine Karma. It's at 701 9th Street in Plover. 701 9th Street in Plover, Wisconsin. And it's October 16th, 17th, and 18th. 5 until 9 on the 16th, 3 to 9 on the 17th. And on the 18th, it's 1 until 3. They raise a lot of money for a great cause. All police, firefighters, EMTs, and paramedics get a free meal. 120 Halloween inflatables. And it's the old-fashioned Sunday dinner coming up at Faith Lutheran Church on Main Street in Rochelle. October 18th from 11 until 1, serving roast pork, potato, and all that kind of thing. And also, St. Joe's in Galloway has their fall breakfast Sunday, October 11th. Buffet style, 9:30 until 11:30. 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They got chernina and chicken soup. They got scrambled eggs, Newski's ham, Newski's sausage. St. Joe's in Galloway, again, Sunday, October 11th. Mark your calendars for the Music Connection, our last dance of the season, and it's at the Dorchester Memorial Hall, Saturday, November 14th, from 1 until 4. And that does it for Polka Calendar on 101.9 WDEZ. And it's Gorski's of Mosny. 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

0: Oh, the great sounds of the Twin City Sounds on WDEZ's Polka Jamboree. They will be at Rib River today. Starts at 1 o'clock. It goes from 1 until 5. I heard them at the IPA induction ceremony where I got inducted into Wisconsin, or the IPA, International Polka Association's Hall of Fame. And that's the best I ever heard them. They're a great, great band from Minnesota, of course. That's why it's called the Twin City Sounds. And good dude, shout out to Chester Aaron and also Toots and Jean and Tanya and also Chester and everybody at the Chatterbox today. Hopefully you're having a great time and a great meal, but they're all getting ready to go to the Twin City Sounds again, River Ballroom this afternoon, 1 until 5.
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0: And with me is Jason. Jason, how you doing?
2: Great to see you, Jeff.
0: How's everything at Silvertree?
2: Man, we were talking about this off air about, you know, this year has just been absolutely unbelievable. You know, we've added some new team members, which has been fantastic. We've got a few other potential team members looking to join the firm, and just having a lot of great client experiences. Yeah, it's just been a fantastic year, man. How about you?
0: I'm doing great. Hey, we always talk about certain things in the market that are happening and all that kind of thing, but
2: right.
0: let's talk a little bit about, if I had to define your perfect person that comes in and says, hey, I need some help. You know, it's not a little niche of people. It's a, can I use the word plethora of people? Or
2: Yeah. I mean, at the end of the day, when you look at Silvertree, I mean, there's a lot of financial services businesses that are out there. And, you know, they'll commonly say, well, we work with pre-retirees and retirees, which, well, that's everybody.
0: That's everybody, yep.
2: Yeah. But we really wanted to focus on a very specific niche. And so we really are perfectly positioned to serve what I call industrial America, right? These are the owners, executives, leaders, and the employees behind companies that make, build, move, distribute, maintain power, produce physical goods and essential infrastructure. Like, we're all about that. So it's not just, you know, we talk a lot about manufacturing, but it's construction, transportation, logistics, warehousing, food and beverage, utilities, you know, all these other things that really power America. And if you look at our local economy and our statewide economy, these industries are the number one source of economic output in this state. And it's super important to our local economy. We're a local business. We rely on our local economy as residents of this area. And so it's so important for us as a business to really have that as part of our mission, is to serve those people who make everything happen.
0: So if somebody's interested in your services, Silvertree Retirement, what do they have to do?
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5: This morning starts off partly sunny, but will gradually become mostly sunny as the day goes on. Our high is reaching 65 degrees. Tonight we'll see another frost advisory across much of northern Wisconsin, including Marathon County, as lows drop to the mid-30s. And then Monday will be another sunny day with a high of 63. With your storm track forecast, I'm meteorologist Tanner Blonke.
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That's the Burgess Town Polka, Kenny Brandt on WDEZ. And we started the sixth and final hour with Girls, Girls, Girls. Neil Zunker on the vocals. His hot voice was a lot higher back then. And that was the Girls, Girls, Girls Polka, the Jolly Gentleman on WDEZ. It also, guess what? 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Hey, let's go to Jim Busta Band right now, and a place I know they used to like to play. It's the New Ulm Polka, WDEZ.

0: There you go, Jim Busta and a new Alm Polka. Jeff Hines here for your Sunday Funday. And it's not only a Sunday Funday, we also got a Packer Sunday and a Brewer Sunday. So how cool is that? You know, we got both of them. Now, if I could only find Gold Brewers Go, that would be cool. But anyway, let's we got to take a quick break here. And coming up, we got the boys, got Slavko Ovsnik. We got the six-pack coming up in just a bit, too. So keep it right here on 101.9 WDEZ. 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

There you go, the great sounds of the Twin City Sounds, and they will be at Rib River today for the Central Wisconsin Polka Club's Extra Dance, I guess they can call it. But it was called a song called Get Out and Push on 101.9 WDEZ. So if you're on your way, that's the type of music you'll hear there. I heard them at the IPA induction ceremony over in Pennsylvania in Pittsburgh, and they did a phenomenal job. Here's the original Trumpet Echoes. It's a million seller. Slavko Ovsnik, thanks for listening. Happy Sunday Funday from all of us here at WDEZ.

0: Great song by the Griner Brothers called The Dove Polka on WDEZ. Jeff Hines here for your Sunday Funday. 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They're big enough to depend on and small enough to care. Welcome to the Polka Jamboree and the six-pack, which is coming up next. We have a special six-pack because Tommy Barnetsky, who's over at PGA Plumbing, he's a great polka fan, too. So he gave me the first three songs, and I don't usually do this, but for them I would. So we got the Band Boys, Colonel Bogey. We got the Music Connection, Who Stole the Kichka. We got Polka Family Band with Baby, Brian Barnetsky with Red Raven Polka, Eddie Blazancik with Accordion A Go-Go, and I Love My Green Bay Packers. That's coming up next.
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0: 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We got to get into our abbreviated polka calendar because there's so much going on. 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Easton Hewitt, Wasson Lions Club 40th annual pancake breakfast. 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And you know what? 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And today is Custer Polish Day. 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And feast on Polish Wedding Buffet, chicken noodle soup, chicken ham, gravy, gizzards, potatoes, and meatballs. And then Hometown Bar, they're hosting the basket raffles all day with drawings at 5:30. Feast on Polish chop suey and try some chicken head cheese. And it is going to be a lot of fun. Where is that at? Custer. Yes. Hey, Rusty Moon Acres, it's the Oktoberfest dance with the Music Connection. We are going to be there in our lederhosen. We're all ready to play. It's from 2 until 6. They got a dress-up contest for Dirndl Lederhosen and a lot of different beers. Rusty Moon Acres, and that is in Merrill, towards Merrill. You can Google it. You can find it. Okay, Wisconsin Seafood Company, Wisco CW, has some upcoming sales dates and locations. Friday, October 9th, BP Cracker Barrel in Tomahawk from 11 till 4:30. And then on Saturday, October 10th, Eddie's Bar and Grill in Hamburg from 10 to 2. What does this mean? Wisco has colossal Argentine red shrimp for only $27 for a 2-pound bag. Also, large variety of premium seafood products such as breaded shrimp, lobster, haddock, halibut, tuna, red snapper, and they have the highest quality seafood available in central Wisconsin. Like them on Facebook. It's Wisco CW. Okay, Shire's Autumn Acres today. Brant's horse-drawn wagon rides. What a great day to take the kids over to Shire's Autumn Acres on Highway 45 in Burnhamwood. Okay, and don't forget there's an advanced planning seminar on Tuesday, October 6th, brought to you by Peterson Kramer Funeral Home and Crematory. And it's at 3400 Stewart Avenue in Wausau. They have two seminars, one at 10 in the morning and one at 6 in the evening. And again, that's Peterson Kramer Funeral Home, 3400 Stewart Avenue. If you'd like to join them for refreshments and learn about the benefits of planning ahead for funerals, please call them tomorrow. It's the Fan Appreciation Dance, Fall Dance, Oktoberfest Dance, whatever you want to call it. Saturday, October 17th. 6 until 10 at Dale's West and Lanes, featuring IPA's Band of the Year last year, and they had a Song of the Year this year, Album of the Year, Frankie Lichka and Blue Magic. They are awesome, one of the hottest bands around right now. It's just $12 at the door. It's brought to you by Dunright Exteriors, and for roofing, windows, and siding, Dunright Exteriors, and also brought to you by Zillish Asphalt for all your seal coating, asphalt, and concrete needs. Also, the Wausau Elks Lodge presents Oktoberfest 2026. It's Saturday, October 10th from 5 until 10. It's at the Wausau Elks Ballroom, authentic German meal. They have music and dancing, beer garden, and steins, gemütlichkeit. It's tickets are available at the Elks Lodge. Admission is $30 per person, which includes the meal. Okay, that concludes Polka Calendar, an abbreviated Polka Calendar, and a lot of things going on. Don't forget, you can still get your pancakes over at Nutterville Homestead on Highway 52, and that will be a great time. What's coming up next? We got some more great music and a final segment of WDEZ's Polka Jamboree.
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8: This morning starts off partly sunny, but will gradually become mostly sunny as the day goes on. Our high is reaching 65 degrees. Tonight we'll see another frost advisory across much of northern Wisconsin, including Marathon County, as lows drop to the mid-30s. And then Monday will be another sunny day with a high of 63. With your storm track forecast, I'm meteorologist Tanner Blonke.
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Don't forget Twin City Sounds over at River River Ballroom today. I know a lot of people are heading out there. 1 until 5, it should be a lot of fun. 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

0: Bailey Zimmerman there with Chevy Silverado, 101.9 WDEZ. Well, officially, good afternoon and happy Sunday. Hope you're having an amazing weekend so far. It's definitely feeling like fall. Here's Hardy and Friends with MacArthur and WDEZ.
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Justin Moore with A Woman You Love, 101.9 WDEZ. Well, I guess you could say you're spending this afternoon with a woman you love. It's me. It's Michaela. I'll be here until 6 on 101.9 WDEZ. Here's Jordan Davis with Bar None. Even

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7: This morning starts off partly sunny, but will gradually become mostly sunny as the day goes on. Our high is reaching 65 degrees. Tonight we'll see another frost advisory across much of northern Wisconsin, including Marathon County, as lows drop to the mid-30s. And then Monday will be another sunny day with a high of 63. With your storm track forecast, I'm meteorologist Tanner Blonke.
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Lee Bryce there with Hard to Love, 101.9 WDEZ. If you haven't gotten a chance to stop on out to Helene's Hilltop Orchard, I suggest you do that. Hey, that'd be a fun thing to do today if you don't have any plans already. It's sunny and beautiful. You can grab pre-picked apples or explore the pumpkin patch. They got bakery treats, cinnamon ice cream, barn cellar with craft beer and wine, and a whole giant play area for the whole family, honestly. Here's Chase Matthew now with Holding It Down on WDEZ.

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0: Fun fact, my brother looks a lot like Luke Holmes. It's actually crazy. And you know what? I haven't seen him in probably 5 or 6 years. Like, life just gets away from you. And I ran into him yesterday. What a pleasant surprise. That was a big ol' hug. And, grabbed me, picked me up, and spun me in the air. Thought I was going to fall over. But yeah, he looks like Luke Holmes. Crazy, am I right? Because I don't look anything like Luke Holmes. I don't know. Jose No Love in Oklahoma. 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

Ella Langley with Love and Life Again, 101.9 WDEZ. Of course she's Love and Life Again. She's a country music superstar. She's got a new boo. She's got a new look. I mean, she's killing it out there. Of course she's Love and Life Again. Here's Hudson Westbrook with Painted You Pretty on WDEZ.

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18: See, what is your name again?
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18: Oh.
19: Yeah.
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12: All right, have a good day, you guys.
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12: I'm Rebecca Cook, candidate for Congress, and I approve this message. 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
21: This morning starts off partly sunny, but will gradually become mostly sunny as the day goes on. Our high is reaching 65 degrees. Tonight we'll see another frost advisory across much of northern Wisconsin, including Marathon County, as lows drop to the mid-30s. And then Monday will be another sunny day with a high of 63. With your storm track forecast, I'm meteorologist Tanner Plonky.
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Post Malone, Morgan Wallen there with I Had Some Help, 101.9 WDEZ. 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

That is Miss Stella Lefty, Vincent Mason's girlfriend, with Boston 101.9 WDEZ. Uh-oh. Joe Nichols' girl is getting a little crazy. 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

Ella Langley with Choosing Texas there, 101.9 WDEZ. How about Choosing Minneapolis? Yeah, U.S. Bank Stadium. Luke Combs is coming. It's the My Kind of Saturday Night Tour of 2027. 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

Bailey Zimmerman there with Religiously, 101.9 WDEZ. Oh, we needed this comeback from Jody Messina. It's Message in a Bottle, 101.9.

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6: When you breathe well, you live better. The passion around what we do at Advent is premised on the fact that outside of Advent's four walls, most people don't have access to these simple solutions. So most people, in order to get better, have to go through surgeries in an operating room, have to use machines that they don't want to use. And at Advent, we've decided it doesn't need to be like that. And it's what you deserve.
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7: This morning starts off partly sunny, but will gradually become mostly sunny as the day goes on. Our high is reaching 65 degrees. Tonight we'll see another frost advisory across much of northern Wisconsin, including Marathon County, as lows drop to the mid-30s. And then Monday will be another sunny day with a high of 63. With your storm track forecast, I'm meteorologist Tanner Blonke.
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Chase Beckham there with 23, 101.9 WDEZ. Fun fact, that's one of the songs that my husband listens to on repeat. Helps him with his English. Loves it. Can't get enough of it. I'm like, babe, you know I went golfing with him and his girlfriend one time? He's like, are you serious? I'm jealous. I'm like, yeah. Sorry, should have met me sooner. Here's Riley Green on WDEZ.

Eli Young Band there with Drunk Last Night, 101.9 WDEZ. Man, I wish we had more sunshine. Even if the weather gets a little bit crispy, I'll take the sun. Amen.

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When your life shifts from a workplace drama to an adventure comedy. 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

0: John Party, heartache medication there, 101.9 WDEZ. I'm super excited because this is something new coming to Merrill. 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

That's Dylan Scott there with Nobody, 101.9 WDEZ. Are you a cowgirl? If you are, I want to know it. Show it off. Flaunt it all year long. It's Parmalee, WDEZ.

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9: This morning starts off partly sunny, but will gradually become mostly sunny as the day goes on. Our high is reaching 65 degrees. Tonight we'll see another frost advisory across much of northern Wisconsin, including Marathon County, as lows drop to the mid-30s. And then Monday will be another sunny day with a high of 63. With your storm track forecast, I'm meteorologist Tanner Blonkey.
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Chase Matthew, love you again, 101.9 WDEZ. Seriously, if you haven't heard, which, come on, how have you not heard of this? 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

Kelsey Ballerini there with Love Me Like You Mean It. 101.9 WDEZ. 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

0: Dustin Lynch can't wait for his pool party in Cancun. If you haven't heard about the Luke Bryan's Crash My Playa. Fun fact, playa means beach in Spanish. So yeah, that's right. That's pretty much what it's going to be. Seriously, Cancun. I was just talking about it a few minutes ago, so I won't yap your ear off again with it now. But you can go to WDEZ.com to get more information on that, because who wouldn't want to go to the Moon Palace? 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

Ella Langley with Love and Life Again, 101.9 WDEZ. Today is October 4th, Sunday, October 4th, and it's National Cinnamon Bun Day. I almost said Cinnabun Day, which, whatever, same thing, right? National Golf Lovers Day. Oh, Brian is rejoicing right now. It's also National Vodka Day. Vodka Day. Well, celebrate how you will. Shot of vodka? Going to play a game of golf and eating a Cinnabun? I don't know. Maybe. I won't judge. Here's Kenny Chesney, WDEZ.

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Can I get an amen? 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

Justin Moore, This Is My Dirt, 101.9 WDEZ. Every time I see that, like, come up on the playlist, I just think of Johnny Depp in Pirates of the Caribbean. I've got a jar of dirt. You know, like, this is my dirt. Nobody can touch it. It's mine. I don't know. Does anyone else's brain do that or just mine? Probably just mine. No, makes sense. She said.

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7: This morning starts off partly sunny, but will gradually become mostly sunny as the day goes on. Our high is reaching 65 degrees. Tonight we'll see another frost advisory across much of northern Wisconsin, including Marathon County, as lows drop to the mid-30s. And then Monday will be another sunny day with a high of 63. With your storm track forecast, I'm meteorologist Tanner Blonkey.
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Jordan Davis, What My World Spins Around, 101.9 WDEZ. Did you know he actually has a degree in environmental science? Yeah, before moving to Nashville to pursue music full-time, he graduated from Louisiana State University with a degree in environmental science. That's pretty dang cool. I like finding out these little fun facts about our favorite country stars. 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

Zach Brown Band with Homegrown, 101.9 WDEZ. This music video gives me chills. See, I admit I'm not a person who really pays attention to lyrics until like the 15th time I've heard it. No, this one will give you chills. Go watch the music video and listen to the lyrics. It's crazy. Graylin James now.

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Fun, friends, and country music. I'll take large quantities of all three, please. 101.9 WWE.

0: Chris Young and Kane Brown there with Famous Friends, 101.9 WDEZ. 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We got the Harvest Moon in Clark County. We got the Crash My Playa bonus registrations. We got all sorts of stuff on there. Sugarland at the Rec Center. We got concerts. 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Get in the now. What's going on in our area? You're bored? Don't worry. Never again. We got you.
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11: That defund the police radical Rebecca Cook's running again.
12: Yeah, for a third time. And now she's part of the socialist crowd. You see she endorsed that radical from New York, Zohran Mamdani?
11: Doesn't surprise me. Defunding the police and socialism go hand in hand. 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
11: So Rebecca Cook's not really a waitress. 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
11: 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We're not in New York, and I'm not voting for socialists.
12: They're just crazy.
11: And dangerous.
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12: Paid for by Van Orden for Congress.
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Wausau, Stevens Point, Wisconsin Rapids.

drifting off to the evening news. She said, honey, what would you do if you'd have never met me? I just laughed, said, I don't know. I could take a

George Birch, Luke Bryan there with Ride, Ride, Ride, 101.9 WDEZ. If you haven't already, this weekend or this week sometime, make sure to take a ride, ride, ride. Go check out those fall colors. We took a ride, ride, ride to Tomahawk yesterday, and we enjoyed every minute of it. Here's Lauren Elena, Chase Matthew. Another

Morgan Wallen, one thing at a time, 101.9 WDEZ. That's right. You really can only get rid of one thing at a time, because I've tried going cold turkey on everything all at once and it backfired. Get rid of soda and then get rid of, you know, the binge eating and then get rid of this or that or whatever else. It's just, you know, little baby steps, right? Here's Blake Shelton on

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10: It will be another clear and cold night with frost advisories in place across much of northern Wisconsin, including Marathon County, as lows drop to the mid-30s. Then our Monday will be another sunny day with highs reaching 63. And then we warm up by Tuesday with more sunshine and a high reaching 71. With your storm track forecast, I'm meteorologist Tanner Blonke.
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Thomas Rhett with Remember You Young, 101.9 WDEZ. Makes me a little bit sad because we celebrated my son's birthday this week, or this past week, I should say, in his birthday party. Last year, he'll be turning a single digit. That hits me hard in my mama heart. Here's Lenny Wilson and John Mayer with Phone Keys Wallet, WDEZ.

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Eric Church with Give Me Back in My Hometown, 101.9 WDEZ. Makes me feel really nostalgic, you know, with all of the homecoming events going on this weekend. Merrill had theirs. I believe DC Everest had theirs. So yeah, a lot of homecoming stuff going on in the, well, in the listening area this past weekend. I kind of want to know, what was your favorite homecoming festivity? 715-842-1019. Let me know. Here's Parker McCollum now with Killing Me, 101.9 WDEZ.

0: Nate Smith, World on Fire, 101.9 WDEZ. He is one of those artists that I would love to meet again. I mean, seriously, he was at Hodeg this past summer, and he was one of the nicest, realest, down-to-earth guys I've ever met. Country artists I've ever met. I mean, seriously, he was totally open about how he had been struggling and, you know, the reasons he didn't show up the first year that he was scheduled. And, you know, it just makes it, for me, it just makes it all the more real and relatable, you know, when they can open up like that. So good for you, Nate Smith. Never stop being like that. I hope to see you again in the future.
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Zach, John King, Get to Drinking, 101.9 WDEZ. Well, I'm not going to go get to drinking, but I'm probably going to go stuff my face with something. Because if you know me, you know that's what I do. I'm heading out of the studio. I will see you tomorrow morning, 6 o'clock in the a.m. Make sure you're listening because we got more names for the Luke Bryan's Crash My Playa. Here's Tim McGraw now with Real Good Man, WDEZ.

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7: It will be another clear and cold night with frost advisories in place across much of northern Wisconsin, including Marathon County, as lows drop to the mid-30s. Then our Monday will be another sunny day with highs reaching 63, and then we warm up by Tuesday with more sunshine and a high reaching 71. With your storm track forecast, I'm meteorologist Tanner Blonke.
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